0: copies can be found at Town Hall for public inspection. The town is now accepting written submissions to council until noon on June 10th and can be emailed to council@comox.ca or dropped off or mailed to Town Hall. Council will consider adoption of the report at its regular meeting on June 10th as per Section 99 of the Community Charter. The BC Conservation Officer Service is reminding Vancouver Island and Sunshine Coast residents that bear activity is picking up across the province. They're asking residents to securely store attractants on properties to avoid human-bear conflicts. They say residents should take bird feeders down or bring them inside at night, keep garbage inside until the morning of collection day, and promptly clean up around any fruit trees. People should also ensure their barbecues are clean and to keep them locked inside a bear-proof shed if possible. More resources are available through the BC Conservation Officer Service or WildSafe BC. Premiers and officials from Canada's four western provinces and three territories are in Kananaskis, Alberta today for this year's Western Premiers Conference. They're focusing on shared priorities to unleash Western Canada's economic potential. They include Indigenous economic opportunities, Western economic growth and trade, Arctic security and defense, energy security and nation-building infrastructure, and public safety and justice. And Canada's top court has agreed to hear BC's challenge of an appeal court ruling related to the province's mineral tenure system and DRIPA. Our provincial reporter Emily Joveski has more.
1: A key part of the December ruling in favor of the Gitxaala First Nation said that disputes about whether provincial laws align with BC's reconciliation law, known as DRIPA, can be decided by courts. The province says that puts BC in a vulnerable legal position and has suggested amending or suspending parts of DRIPA. BC Attorney General Nikki Sharma said the province will continue discussions with First Nations on a solution to address the province's legal concerns about DRIPA. Gitxaala leaders say BC has attempted to deny accountability for its promises to align laws with Indigenous human rights standards. Emily Joveski, Vista News, Victoria.
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0: Game 3 of the Eastern Conference Finals goes tonight for the Canadiens and Hurricanes as the series shifts to Montreal tied at 1 with puck drop moments from now. And in the MLB, the Blue Jays have started a three-game series at home against the Marlins, but trail 1-0 in the fourth inning. Then the Mariners are on the road for three games against the Athletics, starting at 6:40.
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0: Cloudy skies this evening with a 30% chance of showers, clearing overnight down to a low of 8 degrees. Sunny skies for tomorrow up to a high of 21. More sunny skies for Wednesday to a high of 22. And sunny skies again Thursday to a high of 23. Right now it's 16 degrees.
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lately. Kenny was just chatting the first Foo Fighters show of the year. Just happened over the weekend. First chance to hear all those new tunes live. And they went for mostly covers. I do keep forgetting Foo Fighters are playing Vancouver in September, bringing Queens of the Stone Age with them. Still tickets available.

0: class had horns. The symphony has horns, but we have devil horns. It's Max Metal Moment.
1: We all know this song. It's a rite of passage for metalheads, anyone who's a fan of music, really. I gotta say, I had no idea this was Metallica's first music video. They actually bought the rights to the film adaptation of Johnny Got His Gun from 1971 just so they could put those clips into the music video. Won them their first ever Grammy for Best Metal Performance back in 99. Does this song need any more intro? It's one on the jam.

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kind of stuff you only hear about in movies. An aviation line owner put it all together over the weekend. 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How cool is that? 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How's $19.50 per person? 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
14: Hello, it's William Stringer. A wise man called Reginald Worthington once said, "The best things in life are born of shared hands." Yep, all of that is completely made up. And it was bearing this in mind that I was very excited when I saw a collaboration between the Comox Valley Horticultural Society and the Comox Valley Cycling Coalition. There is going to be a community cycling garden tour that is taking place on Saturday, the 20th of June, from 11 until 2. The idea of this is to embrace fitness and cycling and also community gardens and some particularly beautiful private gardens. The total route is going to be reasonably flat and just under 7 miles, starting off at Lake Trail Community School and taking in community gardens, private gardens that are going to be open specifically for this event, and there'll even be a self-guided option, so you can go on a group tour on the bike or self-guided. Either way, you're going to get given a map, and it's not a race, there's no prizes, it's just for the general betterment of the human race. It's important to say you do have to be a member of either the Comox Valley Horticultural Society or the Comox Valley Cycling Coalition. However, both of these are as cheap as chips to get into. For more details, check out their Facebook page, Cycling the Garden Gate 2026. For 98.9 Jet FM, I'm William Stringer, and that's what's going on.

Another huge weekend coming up for the Valley, so I am okay with Monday being a little sleepy. If you want to spice it up, check out madeandplayedincanada.ca. It's a chance for local bands to get radio airplay. You can check out some of those. Got one of them coming up after the Cars. I'm out of here. Enjoy your night.

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1: Rock and roll news, day late, but wanted to say a happy 85th birthday to Bob Dylan. You know, his birthday was yesterday. Man, Bob rocks. Going on tour this summer. He's the best. Foo Fighters kicked off their big tour. They played the Bottle Rock Festival over the weekend. They covered Nirvana, Jesus Doesn't Want Me for a Sunbeam, and the Rollins Band song, Do It. Now, that Rollins Band song is actually a cover of another cover. Anyhow, is it really a cover if Dave Grohl was in Nirvana? Anyhow, I thought it was pretty cool. And also, Taylor Hawkins' son Shane joined. Man, that kid can slay the drums. Very cool. Look for the footage on YouTube. Jack White and Stephen Colbert did a public access show Saturday evening. Also, Eminem stopped by, Jeff Daniels, and Steve Buscemi. The weirdest thing, right? Like, Colbert just finished up the Late Show and then flies to Michigan to hang out with Jack White on a public access show called Only in Monroe. Hilarious stuff. You can get the footage on YouTube. And finally, former Hole drummer Patty Schimmel is put up for auction that Foxes t-shirt. You know what I'm talking about? That famous photo of Kurt Cobain and Nirvana. He's wearing the Foxes t-shirt. Anyways, he gifted it to her. He said, here, Patty, take this shirt. Remember, she was a drummer in his wife's band, Hole, and she's putting up for auction. It goes up until the end of the week. We'll let you know how much it went for. All that Nirvana stuff goes for huge, huge money, right? Live and local, there's now an open jam happening at the Mech. It's Sundays, 1 to 5. If you want to pick up a jam session, get it in. If you got something you want to promote on the Rock Blast, do it right here, 703-2538.
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I say you look so fine that I really want to make you mine. 4, 5, 6, come on and get your kicks. 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
2: 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We walk the boat in. 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I am ready to sell everything. Boat, motor, two batteries, 12 fishing rods, 10 tackle boxes. 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
1: Good morning. I'm Nathan Maley. Residents are being asked to review the town of Comox's 2025 annual report. The report is available online or copies can be found at Town Hall for public inspection. The town is now accepting written submissions to council until noon on June 10th and can be emailed to council@comox.ca or dropped off or mailed to Town Hall. Council will consider adoption of the report at its regular meeting on June 10th as per Section 99 of the Community Charter. The BC Conservation Officer Service is reminding Vancouver Island and Sunshine Coast residents that bear activity is picking up across the province. They're asking residents to securely store attractants on properties to avoid human-bear conflicts. They say residents should take bird feeders down or bring them inside at night, keep garbage inside until the morning of collection day, and promptly clean up around any fruit trees. People should also ensure their barbecues are clean and to keep them locked inside a bear-proof shed if possible. More resources are available through the BC Conservation Officer Service or WildSafe BC. Premiers and officials from Canada's four western provinces and three territories are in Kananaskis, Alberta today for this year's Western Premiers Conference. They're focusing on shared priorities to unleash Western Canada's economic potential. They include Indigenous economic opportunities, Western economic growth and trade, Arctic security and defense, energy security and nation-building infrastructure, and public safety and justice. And Canada's top court has agreed to hear BC's challenge of an appeal court ruling related to the province's mineral tenure system and DRIPA. Our provincial reporter Emily Joveski has more.
2: A key part of the December ruling in favor of the Gitxaala First Nation said that disputes about whether provincial laws align with BC's reconciliation law, known as DRIPA, can be decided by courts. The province says that puts BC in a vulnerable legal position and has suggested amending or suspending parts of DRIPA. BC Attorney General Nikki Sharma said the province will continue discussions with First Nations on a solution to address the province's legal concerns about DRIPA. Gitxaala leaders say BC has attempted to deny accountability for its promises to align laws with Indigenous human rights standards. Emily Joveski, Vista News, Victoria.
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3: Checking sports last night, the Eastern Final. Canes upend Montreal 3-2 in overtime. Carolina now leads that series 2-1. Tonight, it's game 4 of the Western Final. Vegas can sweep the Colorado Avalanche. Puck drops for that one at 6 o'clock. Over to baseball, Jays, they dropped an 8-2 decision to the Marlins yesterday. They'll go again today. First pitch goes at 4:07. And the Seattle Mariners clobbered Oakland 9-2 last night. Game 2 of that 3-game set is this evening. First pitch is at 6:40.
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3: Checking the weather forecast. Sunshine back in the forecast. It's beautiful today, up to 21. Clear skies tonight. We're down to 11. Tomorrow, more sunshine and a high of 22. And then Thursday, again, all the sunshine up to 23. Low tide today is at 9:45.
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0: Good morning. Coming up Island from Down Island. The guy that you got on there this morning talks too much. He's annoying. Play more music. Thank you.
1: He's a very strange young man.
2: 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Comes from upbringing. Parents are probably idiots too.

0: taking your calls, texts, and your complaints at 703-2538. Kenny, the morning starts now on the Jet.
1: Good morning, Kenny. How you doing?
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3: Good morning, Kenny.
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5: Hey, Kenny.
6: Good morning, Kenny. How you doing today?
1: Hey, is that Kenny?
7: Kenny, what's going on, buddy?
3: Hi, Kenny.
6: Hi, Kenny. Can you hear me?
8: Yo. Morning. How are you? What do we got? Tuesday, May. It's still May, right? May 26th. Yes. Feeling summer. A little break with the rain yesterday, but I think we're back. Man, oh, man. Morning radio announcer line, don't forget your sunglasses on the ride to work today for sure. It's a gorgeous morning. So here's the question. Did you watch that game last night? Montreal, oh, it was a heartbreaker, right? That was such a tough game. Hab fans locked in to drop it in overtime. That was a drag. And, you know, here's the funny thing. I had a buddy. His shift shifted, so he's on afternoons. And here I am thinking this is he works back home in my hometown. And here I am thinking of being a good guy. I start texting him, you know, the situation, and he's not getting back to me. I'm like, well, he's working. And then he texts back, and he goes, oh, no worries, man. We're watching it at work. I said, what? Yeah, we set up a TV. I said, at work. Boss aware of this? He's like, totally. Boss is the one who set it up. How do you get away with that? So I did actually want to give a round of applause to that guy, to that boss. Hey, everybody needs a boss like that. Hey, guys, we're all supposed to be working today, but there's a hockey game on. We'll set up a TV. Hey, there you go. So who's the idiot? Me for just watching the hockey game, or my buddy for watching the hockey game and getting paid to do it? Another round of applause. Just handing them out. So I was thinking about it. I want to salute all the management out there that lets these kind of little things happen in life. Because, you know, we're often ripping on the managers. We're often ripping on the responsibility. But I thought today we'll pay honor to those managers that let little things like that slip, like watching a hockey game while you're supposed to be turning wrenches. There you go. There you go. All right. I want some fun today, as we do. Sun shining. Let's get through it. Playlist is... I'm going to say that's an A-plus playlist. Yeah, just scrolling. Got a couple of gems in there. If you want to get a hold of us, 703-2538. That's the phone number. Text machine, Fido text machine, 703-2538. And emails, strongly worded letters. Kenny@jetfmrocks.ca. We got the craziest email over the weekend. I meant to get to it yesterday, and we never did. So we're going to read that one. This morning. It'll be fun. We start with this beauty from Imagine Dragons. AC/DC lined up as well on the Lazies. Like I said, good playlist. Together, you and I, let's do this thing. You're on the Jets.

0: Oh, my God. You guys, I'm pumped. I'm pumped for the smile today. It's not often we get to play classic Eddie Murphy. And I can't remember if this bit was from Delirious or Eddie Murphy Raw. And it came edited, so there wasn't even work to do.
1: I was like, this is great.
0: That's right. We go back in time. A little memory. A little trip down memory lane. The smile of the day. First, let's get through the lazies. Hot under the collar. Here's some rock and roll on the jet.

0: Mornings with Kenny, the Timu of morning shows.
1: All right, tell me there wasn't a point in your life where you were like in the basement hiding, listening to Eddie Murphy Raw or Eddie Murphy Delirious. I'm trying to go through the memory in my head here. I had Delirious on cassette, and I had Raw on VHS, the actual tape. Oh, so good. Such good memories, man. Such good memories. I got to be honest with you. That's where I learned how to curse. I was watching Eddie Murphy Raw. So when I saw this clip, and I can't remember if this was Delirious or Raw. I don't even know how to Google the question. I was like, geez, what a great memory. Anyways, here you go. Some Eddie Murphy in the smile of the day today. Gold. This is comedy gold.
2: I hate cookouts, man. Stay away from cookouts. If you like me, you stay away from cookouts. I don't like my family come by the house. The relatives I ain't seen like since the last cookout. You got certain relatives you just see at the cookout. And they get on your nerves every year. My Uncle Gus come by the house every year. My Uncle Gus is the uncle that like to work the grill and don't let nobody touch the grill when he's around. As soon as he walk in the house, it's like, get away from that grill. You don't know how to start no fire. You know how to start no fire. Put this fire out. This ain't no fire. Eddie, go over there and give me all that wood. I need half a tree. Chop that tree down over there. Chop down that tree and give me the wood from that tree over there. And Charlie, go give me 2 gallons of gasoline out of the shed. Need 2 gallons of gasoline. You kids roll up your shirt, put that on the grill. We're going to start a fire. Come on, you want to eat? You want to eat? Just shut up then. Put that on the fire. Okay, put that wood inside there. Okay, give me the gasoline, Charlie. Hold the match. Well, I tell you, Charlie, throw the match on the gasoline, all right? Well, I tell you, all right? We're going to make a fire. We're going to eat it, right? Y'all want to eat? We're going to eat now. Here we go. Pour the gasoline on here like this. There. We need the whole. Get that damn lighter fluid out of here. Gasoline on this wood and make a fire. We're gonna eat a hamburger, okay? Here we go. Charlie, throw the match. Now that's a fire. That's a fire. Look at that. Look at that. He be all right. Roll Charlie around. Roll him around a bit.
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1: All right, Rich texted. He said, that bit was from Delirious. Thanks, buddy. Appreciate it.
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1: Community spotlight coming up here. Have we got one for you? This is a different one. It's fun. Cool event coming up. We'll get to it first. John Cougar Mellencamp. Yep, play guitar. 627, you're on the Jet. Good morning.

0: There you go. John Cougar Mellencamp on the Jet 631 Community Spotlight. Let's bring Marty onto the show. Good morning.
1: Good morning, Kenny.
0: Now, Marty, you're the roller skate guy in the Comox Valley.
1: I am. I am from Victoria, but I do come up there quite often for roller skating.
0: Now, we've got the Canada Skate Jam coming up. What is that?
1: So it's a three-day event being held at the Comox Valley Curling Center, and I have special guest instructors coming from various parts of the United States, and Venice Beach, and Nashville, and Atlanta, and special DJs coming, also one from Nashville, one from Vancouver. And there's going to be workshops and open skates. It's open to the public in the evenings on Friday and Saturday. You can come and enjoy some of the spectacular skating by the instructors that will be in the crowd there. So it should be kind of fun.
0: Where and when is the actual event taking place?
1: So Comox Valley Curling Center on June 12th, 13th, and 14th.
0: Do we need to buy tickets, Marty?
1: You can buy them in advance. Yeah, you can contact me at my Facebook page.
0: And what do we search on Facebook?
1: I check out my Facebook page. It's Marty's Roller Parties.
0: Now, I got to tell you, Marty, I've been to one of the roller parties at the Curling Center. It was the first time I had roller skates on in 30 years. It comes back like riding a bike, but man, oh man, it's a bit of a workout, and it's a lot of fun.
1: Oh, sure is, yes. I have lots of people that come in and say, oh, we haven't done this for 40 years, just like you, right? So, and they get out there and wobble around for the first little bit, and then they start to get the hang of it, and then come back in all sweaty. It's like, that was the best time.
0: And I know that, we got pretty good roller skaters here in the Comox Valley. Like, when I was there, I was like, these people are amazing.
1: Oh, there's lots of them, yeah. So there's the Brickhouse Betty's Dance Crew, and there's also your North Island Roller Derby team up there as well.
0: All right, now, if we don't have skates for Canada Skate Jam, you bring them up to rent, right?
1: I do have a whole van full of them, yep.
0: And what would you suggest to somebody that's never been on roller skates?
1: Bring a helmet.
0: Awesome. Well, hey, we thought it was a really cool event that's coming to our community. And like I said, again, we have a lot of great roller skaters. Again, Marty, if we want to get a hold of you, what should we do?
1: Well, you can touch base with me on Facebook at Marty's Roller Parties. I'm on Instagram under the same name. And on the web, I'm at rollright.org/MRP.
0: We do appreciate it. Looking forward to it. Canada Skate Jam should be a blast.
1: Going to be great.
0: All right, if you're working on something in the community like Marty is, get a hold of us, 703-2538. You can email me as well, kenny@jetfmrocks.ca, and we'll get you on the radio. Yell it out there. Some super cool events coming to the Valley as we get into summer and the weather's changing. It's great. Super busy. Widemouth Mason, smile.

0: Saskatchewan, right? Wide Mouth Mason. Smile, it's 6:37 on the jet, all the sunshine. This is where you look at the forecast. Now, mush it, right? Where I say, I think we're gold now. And then all of a sudden it starts to rain and it's windy like it was yesterday. But, I mean, the rest of the week into the following 2 weeks, at least the super long range forecast, is awesome. It's awesome. It's great. And you know what the best part of it, too, is? It's not hot. We're in the window, man. This is the window. Like, if you have to do anything wearing a suit right now, this is the perfect time to do it. Because, or suit, or you have to dress up, you know what I'm saying? Like, you always feel for those people that are getting married, like in the middle of August or something like that. And you're like, oh, dude, you got to put a tux on tomorrow. Not right now. This is great. So do it up. Do it. And again, this is a shout out to all the grads as they get prepared for all the stuff that's coming up. Man, oh, man, I can't stop looking at the long range forecast and being a little too excited about it.
1: Kenny in the morning. Proof. They let anyone on the radio. I think I need a drink before breakfast. Call 250-703-2538.
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1: I think Billy Idol made up for it. American Music Awards were last night. Remember when that award show was massive? But Billy Idol on the night. We'll chat about that. First, The Cult. Great song. You're on The Jet with All the Sunshine. Morning.

0: Wow, you guys, such a beautiful morning. Phenomenal weather today. That's the Cult on the Jet, 649. The American Music Awards, the AMAs. They were on last night. I used to love that award show. That was always the best award show because it had the most performances and it had like really base categories. So when you're a kid and you're watching the Grammys, and the Grammys are all stuffy and serious, and like, there's like, you know, they give, and obviously when you grow up and you realize there's a lot of people behind the scenes and all that stuff, and so the Grammys become much more important. But when you're a kid, the AMAs, that's what it was all about. Anyhow, the last, I would say, and I know I sound like old man yelling at clouds here, but maybe the last 10 years, that award show, I'm like, why is it even on the air anymore? Why are they even doing it? It's just brutal, brutal award show. That being said, last night they had it. I didn't even know it was on. And then, my phone goes off. Billy Idol. Big fan. Billy was honored with the Lifetime Achievement Award. Here's some audio from his performance. A lot of people said he was really off key when he did American Idol. And I think that was just the situation. But anyways, he sounded great last night. Rock and Roll Hall of Famer right there, man. All your empty eyes seem to pass me by. He's bang on. Crowd's into it. I gotta tell you, he's awesome, man. So happy he's in the Rock and Roll Hall of Fame. And out of all the rock and roll biographies I've read, or not, I can't say read, because I didn't read them, I listened to them, I consumed audiobooks. Billy's is epic. I mean, it's so great. Just where he started. The switch that he made in the 80s is super good. So it's great to hear Billy get the Lifetime Achievement Awards. Now, let's try and get that award show back on track. Because other than that, it was looks pretty lame.
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1: Trucker Lee texted in, quote, "Where's your cheesy don't forget your sunglasses line?" I said, "Buddy, you missed it. I already dropped it once this morning." But there it is again. Cheesy disc jockey. Get your sunglasses. It's going to be another gorgeous morning. Oh, hey, it's the Trolls on the Jet.

right, we wrap up the 6 o'clock hour. We get into the 7. We got Crazy Mike coming up. And I do believe we have another moral question to get to. Uh-oh, we're going to have to break out the, what show was that again? Where it taught us the morals when we were kids. Oh, Little House on the Prairie. We're going to have to break out the Little House on the Prairie music. We'll do that in just a bit. Getting us there to your news update, Eve 6 on the Jets.

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1: Good morning. I'm Nathan Maley. Residents are being asked to review the town of Comox's 2025 annual report. The report is available online or copies can be found at Town Hall for public inspection. The town is now accepting written submissions to council until noon on June 10th and can be emailed to council@comox.ca or dropped off or mailed to Town Hall. Council will consider adoption of the report at its regular meeting on June 10th as per Section 99 of the Community Charter. The BC Conservation Officer Service is reminding Vancouver Island and Sunshine Coast residents that bear activity is picking up across the province. They're asking residents to securely store attractants on properties to avoid human-bear conflicts. They say residents should take bird feeders down or bring them inside at night, keep garbage inside until the morning of collection day, and promptly clean up around any fruit trees. People should also ensure their barbecues are clean and to keep them locked inside a bear-proof shed if possible. More resources are available through the BC Conservation Officer Service or WildSafe BC. Premiers and officials from Canada's four western provinces and three territories are in Kananaskis, Alberta today for this year's Western Premiers Conference. They're focusing on shared priorities to unleash Western Canada's economic potential. They include Indigenous economic opportunities, Western economic growth and trade, Arctic security and defense, energy security and nation-building infrastructure, and public safety and justice. And Canada's top court has agreed to hear BC's challenge of an appeal court ruling related to the province's mineral tenure system and DRIPA. Our provincial reporter Emily Joveski has more.
2: A key part of the December ruling in favor of the Gitxaala First Nation said that disputes about whether provincial laws align with BC's reconciliation law, known as DRIPA, can be decided by courts. The province says that puts BC in a vulnerable legal position and has suggested amending or suspending parts of DRIPA. BC Attorney General Nikki Sharma said the province will continue discussions with First Nations on a solution to address the province's legal concerns about DRIPA. Gitxaala leaders say BC has attempted to deny accountability for its promises to align laws with Indigenous human rights standards. Emily Joveski, Vista News, Victoria.
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3: Checking sports last night, the Eastern Final. Canes upend Montreal 3-2 in overtime. Carolina now leads that series 2-1. Tonight, it's game 4 of the Western Final. Vegas can sweep the Colorado Avalanche. Puck drops for that one at 6 o'clock. Over to baseball, Jays, they dropped an 8-2 decision to the Marlins yesterday. They'll go again today. First pitch goes at 4:07. And the Seattle Mariners clobbered Oakland 9-2 last night. Game 2 of that 3-game set is this evening. First pitch is at 6:40.
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3: Checking the weather forecast. Sunshine back in the forecast. It's beautiful today. Up to 21. Clear skies tonight. We're down to 11. Tomorrow, more sunshine and a high of 22. And then Thursday, again, all the sunshine up to 23. Low tide today is at 9:45.
0: 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Kenny in the morning on the Jet.
4: Operator standing by.
0: Well, actually, it's just Kenny. So, you know, call him.
4: He's lonely.
0: 250-703-2538.

0: some Son the Jet. Morning. 7:08. Look who it is, our favorite retired guy, Crazy Mike.
1: Hello.
0: How are you today?
1: Good, good, good.
0: Man, oh man, did you watch that game last night?
1: Yes, I did.
0: Oh, gotta tell you, it was a nail biter.
1: Mm-hmm. My question, how brilliant must John Tortorella be? 18-4-1 since he took over.
0: Well, even worse, what is Bruce Cassidy thinking?
1: Yeah, exactly.
0: Buddy gets fired in the waning days of the season, and now it really looks like the Vegas Golden Knights are going to go on and win a Stanley Cup.
1: Exactly. So do you say it's the brilliance of Tortorella, or Cassidy had it all set up for him?
0: I don't know, but here's the question. Let's put you in the general manager seat or the ownership seat. If and when Vegas manages to hoist the prize, they host the Stanley Cup, do you give Bruce Cassidy a ring?
1: Well,
0: what a question, eh?
1: Yeah. That would be a hard one, you know.
0: They never told us why he got fired.
1: That's right.
0: And in those kind of situations when the team's winning and doing well, I think he probably got into an argument and a disagreement with the general manager.
1: Mm-hmm.
0: But I don't know. Does he get a ring? I mean, he coached that team all season long. It's not like he got gassed halfway through the year, right?
1: That's right. That's right.
0: Maybe we throw it up to the Jet Nation and see what they say.
1: Mm-hmm. That's a tough one.
0: I was thinking about it last night during the game.
1: Mm-hmm.
0: And I said to my wife, I asked her the question. She goes, wait a minute. The Montreal game's on. Why are you worried about that?
1: Exactly.
0: Vegas going to sweep him tonight, you think?
1: Boy, I can't see him sweeping. No. You know, yes, they should win it now. They're playing such good hockey.
0: But you think they'll lose tonight then?
1: Yes, I think Colorado's got to win one tonight just for a hope and a prayer.
0: Hope and a prayer. All right, buddy. Good little report.
1: Okay.
0: We shall talk with you tomorrow, and we'll see what everybody says about Bruce Cassidy getting a ring.
1: All right.
0: Okay, my man.
1: Thank you. Bye-bye.
0: Buddy gets fired with, what, 19 games left in the season? Team goes on to win the Stanley Cup. Does he get a ring? And if you're Bruce Cassidy, do you keep the ring? That ring would be up on eBay so fast. I'll take the money. Thank you.

right. Got the weirdest email ever. I think it might be the weirdest email we've received. well, at least in a long time. Meant to get to it yesterday. We didn't. My bad. we'll read to you coming up here after Platinum Blonde. It's a weird one. You're on the jet. Morning.

All right, 7:17. Gorgeous morning. I mean, perfect. Perfect morning. Going to be great today, weather-wise. Get some emails. Love the emails. Appreciate the emails. Really do. Always makes me smile. I get super excited to open up all these emails, especially when you send fun memes and videos and whatnot, links. Love that stuff. Please keep it coming. Kenny@jetfmrocks.ca. Every now and then an email comes out and you're like, wow, I think we got to get into this one a little deeper than just reading it. This one, pretty strange. So much so, it deserves the song.

And I guess the trouble with this email is I did respond. That email came Saturday. And I did respond and nothing back yet. And there's so many questions. It's a one-liner. No name on the bottom. However, there is, I believe, a name in the email address. Hello, Kenny. Just emailing to see if you were the guy that was in an argument at the movie theater against a shirtless gentleman wearing SpongeBob pajama pants and camouflage Crocs. Was that you? That's the email. Nope, that wasn't me. Haven't been to the movie theater in a while, although I keep intending to go see that Michael Jackson movie. But I have so many questions. Shirtless guy wearing SpongeBob pajama pants. I don't own any of those, and I definitely don't own camouflage Crocs, so I wasn't the other guy either. But I do wish I was there. Here's the questions that first came to my mind. Was the argument inside the building or out in the parking lot? What was the argument about? Now I kind of also want to know what the other guy was wearing. What movie were you seeing? Very curious. And, what? Like, what? you can't just leave it at that. That's irresponsible emailing. I mean, you got to get into this a little bit more. So we throw it to the Jet Nation. Anybody else in that situation where they're there is maybe you the person in the argument listening? Are you part of the Jet Nation? Were you the shirtless gentleman wearing SpongeBob pajama pants and camouflage Crocs? What other questions need to be addressed in this situation? Again, here's the email. Hello, Kenny. Just emailing to see if you were the guy that was in the argument at the movie theater against a shirtless gentleman. A shirtless gentleman wearing SpongeBob pajama pants and camouflage Crocs. ... Was that you? I kind of wish it was. But no, that wasn't me. I feel so incomplete with this email. Like, there has to be some way to close this. And it's in my brain and it's been kicking around in my head since Saturday. I don't know. Even if you want to make it up, how do we close this story? There has to be some way to close this story. 703-2538. Honestly, any insight on this would help. Make it up. I don't care. 703-2538. Fido text machine. 703-2538. Also, who has a pair of SpongeBob pajama pants? Come on now, let's celebrate that as well. Anyway, see what I mean? That was a weird one. But again, most importantly, thank you for the email. I do appreciate it. Kenny at jetfmrocks.ca. But man, oh man, we need some answers on this one.

0: love Crazy Mike. He messaged me in third person. That lady that approached you at Thrifties and asked what M&Ms that Crazy Mike prefers, what was she wearing? I'm wondering if it was the pajama pants, or SpongeBob pajama pants and camouflage Crocs. Nope, Crazy Mike, that was not... not the person that asked about the M&Ms. We're trying to figure out this email that came in asking if I was in an argument with a shirtless gentleman wearing SpongeBob pajama pants and camouflage Crocs on Saturday. there's a couple texts have come in and asked the same question. We more kind of want to know what the argument was about. I more want to know if the argument was inside the movie theater or in the parking lot. You know what I mean? Because leaving our movie theater many times, I've seen lots of discussions in the parking lot about the movie and stuff like that. That's a good parking lot for lingering. It's a good lingering parking lot. But as for the argument, I don't know. 703-2538. If you have any thoughts on this one. I'm at a loss. SpongeBob SquarePants, pajama pants, camouflage Crocs. If you own that combination, you need to call us. 703-2538.
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7:34 and the sunshine is, I've been saying it all morning, it's perfect. And I got a couple of texts saying, relax. But I mean, look how beautiful it is. It's phenomenal.

0: Texas on the Jet. 737. Okay, so the plot, do we want to say the plot thickens? And here's the problem when you get ghosted, right? If you get ghosted on message, hang on, I get to use the Unsolved Mysteries music. Hang on, here it is. Okay, I got ghosted again. So, got an email. The email was asking if I was involved in an argument with a shirtless gentleman. So, obviously, I'm taking that the argument was polite. The shirtless gentleman had SpongeBob SquarePants pajama pants on and camouflage Crocs. That's the only thing we know about it. So I said to the email, the person that emailed, hey, we need some more information. They have ghosted me. Text just came in that said, I know that guy. What do you mean you know that guy? You can't just text saying, I know that guy. You got to give us something more than I know that guy. Like, I know that guy. His name's Frank. I know Frank. Frank works over at the bus station. Like, you got to give me something more than that. And now I'm just ghosted. Well, what's the deal with Frank? Was Frank the guy in the argument? Or was Frank the other guy wearing the, well, shirtless and the SpongeBob pajama pants and camouflage Crocs? Come on. You can't bail on me, 604. First time texter. I know that guy. That's all it says. Now, there's a couple other texts here. Jet Nation members saying you're putting way too much into this, and I probably am, but come on, tell me that doesn't intrigue you. If you got that email, would you be like, whoa, whoa, whoa, I don't want to be confused with a guy arguing with the camouflage Crocs guy and the SpongeBob. I know I'm rambling, but I'm just saying, don't ghost me, please. Was his name Frank? That's all I need to know. 703-2538. And again, Unsolved Mysteries music. The best. Can't deny it.
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5: Up and at 'em. Sun is shining. It's going to be like this all week long. Absolutely beautiful and phenomenal. We'll take it. With Blink 182, all the small things. You're on the jet. Good morning.

0: If you ever have some time, the Tragically Hip released a concert DVD several years ago called That One Night in Toronto. And I believe it's during New Orleans' sinking. Halfway through, he starts singing China Girl by David Bowie. And it's so cool. One of the coolest Gord moments for sure ever caught on video. 7:49, all the sunshine. I'm so excited about today's smile of the day. Because it just brought back so many memories. And this clip I found was already edited. So there was no work involved. And I got to tell you, earlier this morning, we were like, what was it from? Was it from Eddie Murphy Raw or Eddie Murphy Delirious? Jet Nation came to the table. It was Delirious. And you can't tell me that those cassettes back in the late 80s weren't the best. I remember, like, hide in the basement so your parents wouldn't hear. I listened to Eddie Murphy Raw or Eddie Murphy Delirious. Classic, classic stuff. Enjoy.
1: I hate cookouts, man. Stay away from cookouts. If you like me, you stay away from cookouts. I don't like my family come by the house. The relatives I ain't seen, like, since the last cookout. You got certain relatives you just see at the cookout. And they get on your nerves every year. My Uncle Gus come by the house every year. My Uncle Gus is the uncle that liked to work the grill. And don't let nobody touch the grill when he's around. As soon as he walk in the house, it's like, get away from that grill. You don't know how to start no fire. You know how to start no fire. Put this fire out. There ain't no fire. Eddie, go over there and give me all that wood. I need half a tree. Chop that tree down over there. Chop down that tree and give me the wood from that tree over there. And Charlie, go give me 2 gallons of gasoline out of the shed. Need 2 gallons of gasoline. You kids roll up your shirt, put that on the grill. We're going to start a fire. Come on, you want to eat? You want to eat? Just shut up then. Put that on the fire. Okay, put that wood inside there. Okay, give me the gasoline, Charlie. Hold the match. Well, I tell you, Charlie, throw the match on the gasoline, all right? Well, I tell you, all right? We're going to make a fire. We're going to eat it, right? Y'all want to eat? We're going to eat now. Here we go. Pour the gasoline on here like this. There. We need the whole. Get that damn lighter fluid out there. Okay. You put all 2 gallons of gasoline on this wood and make a fire. We're going to eat a hamburger, okay? Here we go. Charlie, throw the match. Now, that's a fire. That's a fire. Look at that. Look at that. He be all right. Roll Charlie around. Roll him around a bit.
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0: A couple of Jet Nation members in here with a good point. Whatever happened to no shoes, no shirt, no service? Now, we're talking about this weird email I received asking if I was in an argument at the movie theater on Saturday with a shirtless gentleman wearing SpongeBob pajama pants and camouflage Crocs. Weirdest email I think I've gotten in a long time. No, it wasn't me in the argument. But we still don't know whether the argument was in the theater or in the parking lot. Because if it's in the theater, obviously you can't be shirtless in the theater. I get that. So I think just by that text from John, thanks, John, I think that proves that the argument probably would have been in the parking lot. So one mystery solved on this one. Am I putting way too much into this? Probably yes. 703-2538, 3 days grace. Apologies.

Well, we wrap up the 7 o'clock hour. It's a gorgeous morning. I say the cheesy radio announcer line again. Don't forget your sunglasses on the ride to work. It's a beautiful, beautiful morning. News updates after the red jumpsuit.

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1: Good morning. I'm Nathan Maley. Residents are being asked to review the town of Comox's 2025 annual report. The report is available online or copies can be found at Town Hall for public inspection. The town is now accepting written submissions to council until noon on June 10th and can be emailed to council@comox.ca or dropped off or mailed to Town Hall. Council will consider adoption of the report at its regular meeting on June 10th, as per Section 99 of the Community Charter. The BC Conservation Officer Service is reminding Vancouver Island and Sunshine Coast residents that bear activity is picking up across the province. They're asking residents to securely store attractants on properties to avoid human-bear conflicts. They say residents should take bird feeders down or bring them inside at night, keep garbage inside until the morning of collection day, and promptly clean up around any fruit trees. People should also ensure their barbecues are clean and to keep them locked inside a bear-proof shed if possible. More resources are available through the BC Conservation Officer Service or WildSafe BC. Premiers and officials from Canada's four western provinces and three territories are in Kananaskis, Alberta today for this year's Western Premiers Conference. They're focusing on shared priorities to unleash Western Canada's economic potential. They include Indigenous economic opportunities, Western economic growth and trade, Arctic security and defense, energy security and nation-building infrastructure, and public safety and justice. And Canada's top court has agreed to hear BC's challenge of an appeal court ruling related to the province's mineral tenure system and DRIPA. Our provincial reporter Emily Joveski has more.
2: A key part of the December ruling in favor of the Gitxaala First Nation said that disputes about whether provincial laws align with BC's reconciliation law, known as DRIPA, can be decided by courts. The province says that puts BC in a vulnerable legal position and has suggested amending or suspending parts of DRIPA. BC Attorney General Nikki Sharma said the province will continue discussions with First Nations on a solution to address the province's legal concerns about DRIPA. Gitxaala leaders say BC has attempted to deny accountability for its promises to align laws with Indigenous human rights standards. Emily Joveski, Vista News, Victoria.
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4: Good morning. This is Rob Wolf from Odlum Brown. Equifax have warned that insolvencies hit their highest level since 2009. Shares of Micron Technology have jumped up 15% as analysts raise their targets, and North American markets are mixed this morning. The Canadian TSX is down 226 points. The Dow Jones has dropped 24, and the Nasdaq is up 368 points. The Canadian dollar is at 72.45 US. 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
6: Checking sports last night, the Eastern Final. Canes upend Montreal 3-2 in overtime. Carolina now leads that series 2-1. Tonight, it's game 4 of the Western Final. Vegas can sweep the Colorado Avalanche. Puck drops for that one at 6 o'clock. Over to baseball, Jays, they dropped an 8-2 decision to the Marlins yesterday. They'll go again today. First pitch goes at 4:07, and the Seattle Mariners clobbered Oakland 9-2 last night. Game 2 of that 3-game set is this evening. First pitch is at 6:40.
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6: Checking the weather forecast, sunshine back in the forecast. It's beautiful today, up to 21. Clear skies tonight, we're down to 11. Tomorrow, more sunshine and a high of 22. And then Thursday, again, all the sunshine up to 23. Low tide today is at 9:45.
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10: Well, you ever been bit by a mosquito? 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Stub your toe?
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11: Damn! That's gotta hurt.
10: That's Kenny in the morning on the Jet.

0: through celebrity websites and whatnot. If there's anybody you don't want to debate, argue, go against, it would be anyone in the Osborne family other than Ozzy. I think Ozzy would have been the, he probably would have been the one to be like, nah, I'm not into having an argument. That being said, I'm going to dip a toe here. I'm going to dip a toe. Now, also, when it comes to Jack Osborne, I'm a fan. I like Jack Osborne. I think he's neat. And obviously, Jack knows his dad more than anybody. But I don't believe Ozzy would have liked this whole digital, living on a digital platform thing. That's just my thoughts on it. Now, Jack realized that when they talked about doing this avatar, what do you call it? Avatar Ozzy, basically. He knew that there would be a lot of complaints and people saying Ozzy wouldn't like me. But he had this to say.
1: It's going
0: to
1: be so tasteful what we're doing. It's not going to be lame. And it's really complex what we're doing. This isn't just like hooking up an image of my dad to ChatGPT. This is some like high level technology.
0: Scary, right?
1: Technology that we're going to be working with. And it's going to feel very real. Like it's really cool. And it's something that I think my dad would be into. Because we actually talked about it before he passed. And so, yeah, you know, I know he'd be into this.
0: All right. Now, that's where I push back just a little bit. And again, I don't want to argue with Jack Osborne because I would lose that argument any time. That guy can fight with the best of them. I can't see the Ozzy I know, the Ozzy that's in my heart, would not be cool with this. The Ozzy that's living in my heart and soul would make fun of Gene Simmons for doing Kiss avatars. Do you know what I mean? But then again, like I said, that's Jack's dad. Jack knows his old man better than all of us. So I don't know. We'll wait and see. I just know this. I don't think I would pay for a AI Ozzy. I just don't think I would. But I'd go to that ABBA show or the Kiss holograms. So maybe I would pay for it.

man, oh, man, there was some big Greta Van Fleet drama last week. They made a post on Instagram that made it look like the band was splitting up, and that was not the case. But, oh, yeah, it went quite viral for about 24 hours. Greta Van Fleet's wrapping it up. They're breaking up. It's like, really? Nope. It was just basically, we're working on new stuff. Kind of turning into a jam band as of late. Archangels, sent by angels, you are on the jet, and we appreciate that. Hang with us.

0: touch of organ at the end of that song is nice. Sprinkled in there. Archangels on the jet. 20 after 8. What a gorgeous looking day. Trent said, I must be on the radio. I have a question. So we are ready for it, my friend. What do you got?
1: What's the better smell? Is it the smell of, like, fresh cut first of spring grass? Or the smell of, like, a sprinkler water hitting the hot concrete on the summer day?
0: Oh, that's a solid question. I'm going with the sprinkler smell. Because the sprinkler smell isn't good, but it is. You know what I mean? It's a feeling.
1: Right. Seeing that, like, they both, I think they both hit nostalgia really well for people. Like, the fresh cut grass, you think, like, oh, man. Sports, like, outdoor sports is coming up now. You hear that, like, you smell that fresh cut grass, and you know, baseball season is upon you, or rugby, or football.
0: Oh, this is a good one. This is a good question. Fresh cut grass or water, sprinkler water, hose water hitting the concrete, the dry, wet concrete. Great question. Give yourself a nickel.
1: If I could give myself a nickel, I wouldn't be having financial problems.
0: Thanks, Trent. Do appreciate it. That's a stellar question. I'm going to go with the water hitting the hot concrete. I don't think we're quite there yet. It's not that hot yet. We're only at 12, and today we'll hit 22. It's not that hot. But yeah, that's a delightful smell. I don't know. I tell you this. I know where the greatest smell combination of all smells in the Comox Valley happens. I do. It's the best spot in all of our valley. I'll explain after April 1.

0: Trent had called 703-2538, and he was curious as to what we thought was the better smell. Was it hose water off hot concrete or fresh cut grass? I went with hose water off concrete. I guess we're about 50-50 on the messages that are coming in. What about you? 703-2538 and the Fido text machine. Now, I will say this. I do know where the greatest smell combo of all the smell combos happens in our beautiful, wonderful Comox Valley. Booney's Pizza in Comox. Now, I Booney's should probably start paying us. I'm always plugging that place on the radio. You should start paying us. Anyhow, we go there once a week. And when you park behind Booney's and you get out of your car and you walk almost to the building, but you stop and you put your head to the left, it smells like the pizza. You put your head to the right, it smells like ocean air. And you get two distinct, immediate, like, bangs, like, boom, like, it's right in your face. And it's awesome. It's awesome. Try that. When you go, and let me know, because it's like, it's so vastly different from the turn of a head. It's an amazing moment. One of those moments where you stop and you quietly go, wow, this place is awesome. It really is.
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0: 8:29, we hop into our community spotlight coming up here. Canada State Jam. What's that all about? Details after the Pretty Reckless. When I Wake Up, great track. It's on the Jet.

0: solid drum track for sure. When I wake up, it's the Pretty Reckless on the Jet. Good morning. It is Kenny. I hope you're having an awesome, what is it, Tuesday? Yeah, it's Tuesday. Gorgeous day. It's time for our community spotlight. We want to bring Marty onto the show. Good morning.
1: Good morning, Kenny.
0: Now, Marty, you're the roller skate guy in the Comox Valley.
1: I am. I am from Victoria, but I do come up there quite often for roller skating.
0: Now, we've got the Canada Skate Jam coming up. What is that?
1: So it's a three-day event being held at the Comox Valley Curling Center, and I have special guest instructors coming from various parts of the United States, and Venice Beach, and Nashville, and Atlanta, and special DJs coming, also one from Nashville, one from Vancouver, and there's going to be workshops and open skates that's open to the public in the evenings on Friday and Saturday. You can come and enjoy some of the spectacular skating by the instructors that will be in the crowd there. So it should be kind of fun.
0: Where and when is the actual event taking place?
1: So Comox Valley Curling Center on June 12th, 13th, and 14th.
0: Do we need to buy tickets, Marty?
1: You can buy them in advance. Yeah, you can contact me at on my Facebook page.
0: And what do we search on Facebook?
1: I check out my Facebook page. It's Marty's Roller Parties.
0: Now, I got to tell you, Marty, I've been to one of the roller parties at the Curling Center. It was the first time I had roller skates on in 30 years. It comes back like riding a bike, but man, oh man, it's a bit of a workout, and it's a lot of fun.
1: Oh, sure is, yes. And I have lots of people that come in and say, oh, we haven't done this for 40 years, just like you, right? So, and they get out there and wobble around for the first little bit, and then they start to get the hang of it, and then come back in all sweaty. It's like, that was the best time.
0: And I know that, we got pretty good roller skaters here in the Comox Valley. Like, when I was there, I was like, these people are amazing.
1: Oh, there's lots of them, yeah. So there's the Brick House Betty's Dance Crew, and there's also your North Island Roller Derby team up there as well.
0: All right, now, if we don't have skates for Canada Skate Jam, you bring them up to rent, right?
1: I do have a whole van full of them, yep.
0: And what would you suggest to somebody that's never been on roller skates?
1: Bring a helmet.
0: Awesome. Well, hey, we thought it was a really cool event that's coming to our community. And like I said, again, we have a lot of great roller skaters. Again, Marty, if we want to get a hold of you, what should we do?
1: Well, you can touch base with me on Facebook at Marty's Roller Parties. I'm on Instagram under the same name. And on the web, I'm at rollright.org/MRP.
0: We do appreciate it. Looking forward to it. Canada Skate Jam should be a blast.
1: Going to be great.
0: Maybe we'll see you there. It's a workout. It really is. If you're working on something in the community like Marty is, get a hold of us. We'd love to feature it up on our community spotlight, 703-2538. 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And always easy to email kenny@jetfmrocks.ca. All right, the perfect song for the current weather situation. Nick Gilder. It's just got a vibe to it, eh? Just a nice, solid vibe with that sunshine. Hot Child in the City, you're on the Jet.

0: the city.
1: We need a PR update here. Haven't heard any calls from over the water there. Like, what's going on? Powell River, where you been this morning? 703-2538. We usually get quite a few community check-ins, see what the weather's doing over at Powell River. 703-2538. Just hit me. I'm like, sitting here talking about the weather. We always get our Campbell River updates. Where's my PR peeps? What's going on? 703-2538.
2: Intelligent conversation. Thoughtful retrospective. Engaging perspectives. All things that waved bye-bye to Kenny long ago. Bad fashion and the ability to drive standard also gone. Wow. I mean, what's left? Kenny in the morning on the Jet.
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2: You know, one of these days on the show, we have to have a debate. Well, not a debate, but we have to see if anybody can beat Bennett Heating and Cooling on that. They've had that phone number for 65 years. Is there anybody in the Jet Nation who can top that? I highly doubt it. That's pretty cool. It really is. Hinder, by the way, on the Jet. Good morning. 842.

0: twice in a day we get to play the greatest song of all time, the theme song from Unsolved Mysteries. Martin messaged. Guess what Martin ran into but didn't get a name? The flautist. The flutist. We still haven't figured that out, have we? What do you call a flutist? Somebody playing a flute. 5th and Duncan Avenue is where I spotted the random flutist. Flautist. But thanks for the message. Why? Well, it's the same thing as me. When I saw the flautist, I did not go, excuse me, because they were in the middle of it. Like, you can't. Can I interrupt you from your flute solo and ask you your name? Didn't do it. I just, I stopped and I took it in. Standing there in the corner, 5th and Duncan. Oh, look at that. We have the greatest buskers of all the buskers. You tell me another city where you're in the downtown core and a few things are happening. One, there's no parking meters.
1: Love that.
0: And two, because there's buskers, but a flute? Flautist? Flutist? Come on. I think that's only in beautiful downtown Courtney. I don't know. Anyways, thank you for the message. Someday we're going to learn the name of the flautist that does solos in downtown Courtney. Oh, love it when we get to play the Unsolved Mysteries music. It's great. If you ever have an unsolved mystery, you know what to do. Call it in, 703-2538. We like to get to the bottom of these things. Sometimes we fail. Lots of times. But other times, like the McLaughlin Street Dinosaur, we figured that out together. Right? We can find the name of this flutist. We just got to work on it. 703-2538.
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0: Well, will Vegas sweep tonight? I think they will. Will Tortorella smile after the sweep? He might crack a little smile. Just a little one. 6 o'clock puck drop for that one, eh?

right, we put a wrap to the 8 o'clock hour. And news standing by. We'll get you an update, see what's happening around the world in our community. First, to get us there, Blondie, call me. 856, you're on the Jet. Good morning.

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1: Good morning. I'm Nathan Maley. Residents are being asked to review the town of Comox's 2025 annual report. The report is available online or copies can be found at Town Hall for public inspection. The town is now accepting written submissions to council until noon on June 10th and can be emailed to council@comox.ca or dropped off or mailed to Town Hall. Council will consider adoption of the report at its regular meeting on June 10th, as per Section 99 of the Community Charter. The BC Conservation Officer Service is reminding Vancouver Island and Sunshine Coast residents that bear activity is picking up across the province. They're asking residents to securely store attractants on properties to avoid human-bear conflicts. They say residents should take bird feeders down or bring them inside at night, keep garbage inside until the morning of collection day, and promptly clean up around any fruit trees. People should also ensure their barbecues are clean and to keep them locked inside a bear-proof shed if possible. More resources are available through the BC Conservation Officer Service or WildSafe BC. Premiers and officials from Canada's four western provinces and three territories are in Kananaskis, Alberta today for this year's Western Premiers Conference. They're focusing on shared priorities to unleash Western Canada's economic potential. They include Indigenous economic opportunities, Western economic growth and trade, Arctic security and defense, energy security and nation-building infrastructure, and public safety and justice. And Canada's top court has agreed to hear BC's challenge of an appeal court ruling related to the province's mineral tenure system and DRIPA. Our provincial reporter Emily Joveski has more.
2: A key part of the December ruling in favor of the Gitxaala First Nation said that disputes about whether provincial laws align with BC's reconciliation law, known as DRIPA, can be decided by courts. The province says that puts BC in a vulnerable legal position and has suggested amending or suspending parts of DRIPA. BC Attorney General Nikki Sharma said the province will continue discussions with First Nations on a solution to address the province's legal concerns about DRIPA. Gitxaala leaders say BC has attempted to deny accountability for its promises to align laws with Indigenous human rights standards. Emily Joveski, Vista News, Victoria.
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3: Checking sports last night, the Eastern Final. Canes upend Montreal 3-2 in overtime. Carolina now leads that series 2-1. Tonight, it's game 4 of the Western Final. Vegas can sweep the Colorado Avalanche. Puck drops for that one at 6 o'clock. Over to baseball, Jays, they dropped an 8-2 decision to the Marlins yesterday. They'll go again today. First pitch goes at 4:07. And the Seattle Mariners clobbered Oakland 9-2 last night. Game 2 of that 3-game set is this evening. First pitch is at 6:40.
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3: Checking the weather forecast. Sunshine back in the forecast. It's beautiful today, up to 21. Clear skies tonight, we're down to 11. Tomorrow, more sunshine and a high of 22. And then Thursday, again, all the sunshine, up to 23. Low tide today is at 9:45.
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your Tuesday? Hope well. We got hockey to watch tonight. Other plans? Is there anything? Well, there's baseball, I guess. 703-2538, that's the number. Maybe there's a song you want us to try and fit in. Let's do it. I'm not.

rock and roll on a Tuesday morning. What's up? It's Kenny. I hope you're having a stellar start to the day. I mean, AC/DC makes it better. If it's not a great start, this should fix things. I imagine. I'm hoping for you. Turn it

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0: Tell me something good, brought to us by Thrifty Foods. Something good, Billy Idol. All things coming up good on Billy Idol, eh? Of course, just gets a spot in the Rock and Roll Hall of Fame. And last night, the AMA Lifetime Achievement Award. He was awesome, as always. Classic Billy.
2: When I started out in punk rock back in 1976, we thought it may only last about 6 months, let alone 50 years.
0: 50 years! Like classic Billy Idol. The greatest Billy Idol moment, obviously, when he was in The Wedding Singer with Adam Sandler. That was great. But I will say that there was some chirps, and I was offended. I certainly was offended. He was on American Idol with Carrie Underwood a couple weeks back, and everybody's like, what's up with Billy? He's not on key. I blame the sound man. I blame the sound man because he performed last night, and I thought he performed perfectly. Hey, sounds pretty good. And he's dancing. What a beauty. Crowd's into it. All those young kids going, what's this awesome music? All right. Now, as Billy heads into the Rock and Roll Hall of Fame and all these great things are happening for Billy and new young kids are discovering, you know, that Eyes Without a Face has really taken off on TikTok, which is very cool. So the younger generation is like, who's this Billy Idol guy? That's great. But we also need to start looking at, because I read his book, or I listened to his book. I'm honest. Books on tape are my thing. I don't do much reading. Anyways, the man should not be alive. The amount of stuff he did in the late 70s, all through the 80s, and into and not to mention the substance abuse. There was like a really bad motorcycle accident, like really bad. We always look at guys like Joe Perry and Steven Tyler. How are those guys still kicking? Billy, sheesh, man, oh man, and he's looking great. He did phenomenal last night. So there we go. Our Jet Nation love of Billy Idol continues.
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0: We have this family group chat, and once a week I do mandatory listening to my kids. Not my wife, because she's already heard all these songs. Anyways, yesterday's mandatory listening, I picked three songs by The Doors, and then I'm just sitting here, I'm like, I did not include this one. I should have been on the mandatory family listening. Love Her Madly, great song, man.

0: 726. 703-2538. What do you say we put somebody on the radio here? Go for it.
1: Hey, what's happening?
0: Not much. What's the word with you, buddy?
1: It's Bob here.
0: I know.
1: Oh, how do you know? Oh, call display. Never mind.
0: No, I recognize the voice. There's no call display.
1: I know. I have one of a kind, don't I?
0: Oh, buddy. You're the best. What's the word, man?
1: Okay, well, here's a joke with your name.
0: You wait, didn't we ban you from doing bad dad jokes on the radio?
1: Hey, down here in the news, it's cloudy, very humid, nice and warm. All the windows are open.
0: Humid?
1: There's your weather report. Yeah, it must have rained. It must have rained here about half an hour ago.
0: Huh, look at that. All right.
1: And so there's your smell. Rain, not a hose, rain on a hot cement.
0: The hose, I only bring the hose into it because it's a good feeling, you know?
1: I guess so. You're standing in the water, I guess.
0: Like, yeah, because like when you're breaking out the hose as a kid, you're running through the sprinkler. You know what I mean?
1: I do.
0: There it is.
1: So when I rinse off my deck, I always do it barefoot.
0: Ah, see? Ah, I like that. That's good, Bob.
1: I love it, man.
0: Okay, thanks, man. Yeah, it was Trent that called earlier, and he said, "Hey, man, what's the better smell? Is it what was his options? It was fresh cut grass. I think we've had this conversation before." Fresh cut grass or rain off a hot concrete. I picked the rain. But then, like I said, Bob, I prefer the actual hose water off the concrete. That's even better because that means you're running through a sprinkler, drinking through the hose, all this stuff. Best summer smells. 703-2538 is the number if you ever want to chat. Let's do Glorious Suns on the jet. Oh.

0: 9:31. It's a simple, a new plan. I was going to say simple plan. Wrong. That's a band. The Glorious Sun's on the jet. Hopefully all is well. It is Kenny and the sunshine. Now, just as I'm looking out the window at the blue, clear sky, this is the kind of day where you need to see, look for us out and about in the jet Jeep. If you see us, then you, that's where you say, yo, yo, yo, yo, where's the box? Let me take a crack at the box. Try to crack that code. 4-digit code. Just put the numbers together and then try to open the box. If it opens, boom, you get the prize that's inside. And it's a clear box. You know what's in there. It's $100 for groceries in there right now. Nothing wrong with that. Just for taking a shot at it, the box does, however, win a lot. It's been out. We've had the box for like a little over a week, and nope, hasn't budged. So 4-digit code, you want to try it out. If you, what are your lucky numbers? And if you can't find us and you want me to give it a spin for you, just text us. 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
12: Hello, it's William Stringer. And as has become a yearly tradition, I'm now going to talk about Canada Day. And to begin the celebrations, I'm going to do the whole thing in a Canadian accent. And yes, I am aware it's a little bit Texas. Sorry about that. Hello, it's William Stringer. And believe it or not, it's really close to Canada Day. This year, Canada turns 159 years old. As usual, there's going to be a ton of celebrations in downtown Courtney. But today I'm going to talk about the pre-Canada Day celebrations taking place on June the 30th from 4:15 to 9:45. Now this is a totally free event with food, a ton of vendors, community celebrations, and even a live band. Now this band is called 10 Soldiers, and I've checked them out. They're really great. They're from Vancouver, eh? And in seriousness, they look absolutely a great time. They're going to bring an immense amount of fun to the celebration. So what else can I say? It's going to be a really fun pre-Canada Day celebration taking place at Lewis Park on June 30th from 4:15 to 9:45. For more details, do check them out at courtney.ca. For 98.9 Jet FM, I'm William Stringer, eh? And that's what's going on.
0: When he says 9:45, it's like awesome. Oh, Will, you always make me laugh. East Coast Mark's back. We haven't heard from East Coast Mark in a little while. Well, we didn't hear from him. He sent a picture. I'll explain after 38 special. It's funny. It's weird. We'll get into it.

All right, if you're new to the Jet Nation, welcome. Hello. If you're not new, you know who East Coast Mark is. But quick recap, East Coast Mark was a guy that lives in just outside of Halifax. I was listening online, and he's definitely a big fan of the station, big fan of the Jet Nation, and chimes in quite a bit. Now, we haven't heard from him in a while, and usually when he does chime in, he leaves us messages, which is great. You can always leave voice messages. We appreciate those. 703-2538, the Fido text machine. But this time, not a voice message. It was a photographer of a photo of a hot dog he had just made. And I said, that's a weird looking hot dog. Those are dinner rolls, not hot dog buns. What's up with that? And he went, well, the dinner rolls were on sale. And I said, listen, there's being frugal. I get it. And saving, pinching pennies and saving money. I get it. But come on, that's weird. Now there's too much bun in the wrong location on the hot dog. So you got lots of hot dog on one end with just hot dog. And then you can picture a dinner bun with a hot dog. It absolutely does not work. Anyhow.

unread text message. I was on the road after with a buddy after 8, so I didn't hear whether you had any info about the guys in the theater arguing. Question mark. Yeah, no, unfortunately, that case has gone cold. That was weird. I had an email on Saturday, and the email was asking if I was in an argument with a gentleman, a shirtless gentleman, wearing SpongeBob pajama pants and camouflage Crocs. And I said, no, that wasn't me. I do, however, have thousands of questions about the situation. Like, one, was the argument inside or outside of the theater? I'm going to say it was in the parking lot because the one guy was shirtless. And the whole no shoes, no shirt, no service, I don't think, right? So anyways, that's the only bit of information we found because we've been ghosted by the person that emailed us, even though we emailed back. So if anybody knows, reach out. Kenny at jetfmrocks.ca. And we also...

0: did agree. It seemed like the Jet Nation, we all agreed together that the parking lot at our theater, good lingering parking lot. It's a good spot to linger and have a chat about how the movie was. What'd you think? It's a good lingering parking lot. Definitely is. All right, that's it for me. Thank you very much for the calls, messages today. Do appreciate them. Keep them coming throughout the day. I check that text machine, the Fido text machine, at 703-2538. We can chat there. We can also chat on the old email. Again, Kenny at JetFMRocks.ca. Nicholas, standing by. Going to take you through the mid-morning and the beautiful weather and all the stuff. Thanks again. Be good. Be safe. See ya.
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That's Stone Sour here on the Jet High. Good morning. My name's Nicholas. Hope you had a great start to the day with Kenny. I'll be getting you through till 2 o'clock and looking forward to hanging out the next 4 hours here on the Jet Midday Show. Lots on the way. Our Canadian Music Spotlight. We're going to chat a little bit about some of the greatest music that's ever been written ever. Look ahead at what the week is going to serve us here in the Comox Valley. Weather's getting nicer. the last day or two. Not so great. It's getting nicer. We're on the upswing. That's nice. And is this the last week of May already? Oh my gosh, it is. We are less than a week away from June the 1st. What is the month of June going to bring us? Lots to look forward to. Including this cover of a Wilbury song. It's Tweeter and the Monkey Man by the Headstones.

happy, sappy, sappy start to our Tuesday. That's one of those ballads, sneaky good, Cheap Trick. Sounds absolutely nothing like Dream Police, a completely different era of the band, but they still crush it. They, sneaky underrated band. I actually saw them open for ZZ Top a couple of years ago down at, down in Victoria at Savon. They did this brilliant thing where they started off and every single song for the first half of their set were the ones that you didn't know. And then just when you were like, okay, come on, Cheap Trick, can we play some hits? That's when they went hit after hit after hit after hit, just flying through them all to close out the set. So then at the end, you're like, oh my gosh, Cheap Trick, they were incredible. Good show.

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8: 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Basically, you go over the 17th Street Bridge from Courtney. I guess you're still in Courtney, kind of heading towards Superstore on the wiggly bit. On your right, you will see there's a bloody great big market there every Saturday from 10 until 2:30. 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They'll go quite well together, I'd say. You know, they've got 35 artisans, usually a scavenger hunt, a raffle, and I kind of hinted at sausage. 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This thing is going on every single Saturday from 10 until 2:30. I'm going to put a link to this event at My Comox Valley Now under the events tab. For now, for 98.9 Jet FM, I'm William Stringer. And that's what's going on.

Hard to believe that guy's been gone for 8.5 years. Tom Petty passed away 2017 at the age of 66, which didn't 66 years old feel a lot older when we were growing up than it really is now? You get a little bit old and you're like, yeah, 66? There's still so much runway ahead of you. It's wild when you think back to when you were a kid and how old a 66-year-old felt. Like, they felt like they were 90 years old. And then you look back and you realize, oh, all the adults in my life were, like, my age. And I used to think that they were ancient. Ugh. This whole getting old thing, it's pretty weird, eh?

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I was just talking about how, isn't it so funny how when we were kids, people who were, I don't know, our age looked so much older. I've been trying to figure out why is that? Like, if you look back at, the one thing that really stands out to me is if you look back at, like, NHL players from the, like, the 60s and 70s, they looked like they were 22-year-old kids. They looked like they were at least 75. I don't know if it's because they had, like, they were smoking too many cigarettes and the skin on their faces just got weathered, like Kramer used to say, like an old catcher's mitt. I don't know what it was, but it's crazy when you think about it. Like, we have a sales guy in our company, just turned 80 years old. He's retiring today, which is pretty wild. But I told somebody, I was like, yeah, he's retiring. He's 80 years old. They were like, what? I thought he was in his late 60s. It's so weird. If you just put a little bit of care into yourself, you take care of yourself a little bit, we look way younger as a society, as a species, than we used to. Hard to tell how old everybody is.

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Canadian rock legends Rush, less than 2 weeks away from getting back out on tour, June the 7th. So not next Sunday, the Sunday after that. And they're taking the stage in a place that's actually pretty poetic for this group. Their final show as the, not original, because they did have a drummer before Neil, but their main lineup with Alex, Geddy, and Neil, their final show was at the Forum in Los Angeles. That's the first place that they're going to be going for their next set of shows, June the 7th. I think they've got 3 or 4 shows down there in L.A. I had some tickets, but I'm going to have to offload them. I can't get a flight down there. It seems so practical a year ago when I was thinking about, what's a vacation I could go on, a nice vacation. Yeah, it's not looking feasible for me, but excited hopefully to see them when they come up to Vancouver. Fingers crossed. Rush, getting back out there on the road. Less than 2 weeks. It's going to be insane. Hearing this one live again. Oh, it's going to be great.

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from the Comox Valley. On the left, you will see the giant yellow marble hall. And either in that or on the field next to it, every Sunday through the summer, usually from 11 until 3, there is an absolutely massive market. And there's so much going on here. They've got all the usual suspects from farm stands, food trucks, knickknacks. I mean, I can't even begin to list it off. It's a lot of stuff. They've also got games and entertainment, live music. It's kind of the epitome of a wonderful Sunday afternoon in British Columbia in the summer. So chuck this one in your diary every Sunday from 11 until 3. And this year, the first one will start on June the 28th. For more details, the most up-to-date appears to be their Facebook page, which is the Merville Hall Gumboot Market. For 98.9 Jet FM, I'm William Stringer. And that's what I ran out of air. Going on.

STP here on JET FM on our way to 12 o'clock. Thanks for being along for the ride, a Tuesday. So many things you could be doing on a Tuesday. Appreciate you tuning in to 98.9. And coming up, we'll have our look at the new news. We'll have weather, sports, all on the way. Our website is our home for news, called mycomoxvalleynow.com. 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
2: Good afternoon. I'm Nathan Maley. Residents are being asked to review the Town of Comox's 2025 annual report. The report is available online, or copies can be found at Town Hall for public inspection. The town is now accepting written submissions to council until noon on June 10th and can be emailed to council@comox.ca or dropped off or mailed to Town Hall. Council will consider adoption of the report at its regular meeting on June 10th as per Section 99 of the Community Charter. The BC Conservation Officer Service says people on Vancouver Island and the Sunshine Coast should take precautions as bear activity increases this spring. Officials are urging residents to reduce potential attractants around their homes to help prevent conflicts with wildlife with the changing of seasons upon us. That includes bringing bird feeders indoors overnight, storing garbage securely until pickup day, and cleaning up fallen fruit around trees and yards. Residents are also being reminded to keep barbecues clean and stored in a secure, bear-resistant area whenever possible. More information and safety tips are available through the BC Conservation Officer Service and WildSafe BC.
3: Questions? No?
2: BC Conservative leadership candidate Carrie-Lynne Findley dodged questions from reporters Monday about an alleged investigation into election wrongdoing. The former federal Conservative MP called a press conference in Victoria to denounce recent media reports that she is under investigation for possible breaches of the Canada Elections Act during the last federal election. She said she has not been notified about any investigation. Findley spoke only from a prepared statement and quickly left without taking any questions while reporters called after her. The party's leadership election organizing committee said Friday there was not enough credible evidence to take action against Findley. And Canada's top court has agreed to hear BC's challenge of an appeal court ruling related to the province's mineral tenure system and DRIPA. Our provincial reporter Emily Joveski has more.
4: A key part of the December ruling in favor of the Gitxaala First Nation said that disputes about whether provincial laws align with BC's reconciliation law, known as DRIPA, can be decided by courts. The province says that puts BC in a vulnerable legal position. Gitxaala leaders say BC has attempted to deny accountability for its promises to align laws with Indigenous human rights standards. Emily Joveski, Vista News, Victoria.
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2: Game 4 of the Western Conference Finals goes tonight, with Vegas looking to sweep Colorado and advance to the Stanley Cup Finals with puck drop at 5. And in the MLB, the Blue Jays will look to bounce back from yesterday's loss to the Marlins with first pitch just after 4. Then the Mariners will look for a series victory against the Athletics at 6:40. Clearing skies this afternoon, working its way up to a high of 21 degrees. A few clouds this evening, getting down to a low of 11 overnight. Mainly sunny skies tomorrow, up to a high of 25. Sunny skies for Thursday to a high of 24. And a mix of sun and cloud Friday to a high of 20. Right now it's 15 degrees.
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We play a lot of covers on this radio station. Here's one. Like, seriously, this song has been passed around more than one of those funny cigarettes at a Bob Dylan concert. And I bring up Bob Dylan because this is a song that he first wrote and recorded in 1967 during his basement tapes session. It was first recorded and released by Manfred Mann, became a gigantic success. Bob Dylan had a version also covered by the Grateful Dead, the Hollies, Fish, Noel Gallagher from Oasis, Chris Christopherson did it for like a tribute show, not a tribute show, like a charity show. And this version by Got Hard, it's the Mighty Quinn. What do you think?

trying to figure out why people used to look older than they do now. For example, if you look back at... Okay, perfect example, okay? The Golden Girls. Have you seen that show? Yeah, they were in their, like, 50s in that show. Like, what's her name? Dorothy Zbornak. What's her name? She played Maude. I can't remember, but you know who I'm talking about. She was like 45, maybe 50 years old at the start of that show. In today's world, she would be at least 70. It's crazy when you think about just how much older people used to look at certain ages. What do you think it is? Could it be like, do you have any hypotheses? Could it be like the hairstyles? Because there was that, you know, that certain old lady haircut that people would get to as soon as they... You know, as soon as they hit 50, they'd have like the short hair with the curls on top. Is that what it is? No, but I don't think it is, because there's ladies with short hair nowadays who don't look like they're ancient. Is it the way that they dressed? It's interesting. A lot of guys back then, as soon as they hit like 45, they'd just dress in like corduroy and they'd wear like a sport coat with elbow patches. I'm trying to figure this out. Why is it that people used to look older than they do now?

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One of Bryan Adams' biggest hits, without a doubt. Cuts like a knife, but it feels so right. It's iconic. At some point in our lives, I think everybody's used that line in reference to that song. And Bryan says, I think I'm one of the world's best mumblers in reference to this song. He says, I can mumble some of the best lyrics, but putting them together is another story. He says that's where his songwriting partner, Jim Vallance, is really good. He can piece together a story. So basically what was happening, Bryan comes up with this chord progression. And him and Jim are jamming on this thing for a while. Bryan just starts kind of singing on top of it, kind of mumbling on top of it. And eventually they come to the words, it cuts like a knife. And he kept saying it over and over and over again. And then Jim Vallance completes it, saying, but it feels so right. And then they just had this like light bulb moment. And one of the most iconic songs ever written by a Canadian, or by a couple of Canadians, came together. It would be incredible to be a fly on the wall in some of those moments, seeing how great songs came together.

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Hello, it's William Stringer. A wise man called Reginald Worthington once said, the best things in life are born of shared hands. Yep, all of that is completely made up. And it was bearing this in mind that I was very excited when I saw a collaboration between the Comox Valley Horticultural Society and the Comox Valley Cycling Coalition. There is going to be a community cycling garden tour that is taking place on Saturday, the 20th of June from 11 until 2. The idea of this is to embrace fitness and cycling and also community gardens and some particularly beautiful private gardens. The total route is going to be reasonably flat and just under 7 miles, starting off at Lake Trail Community School and taking in community gardens, private

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1: That's rock and roll news. We should shout out Billy Idol. He received the Lifetime Achievement Award at the AMAs. Congratulations.
2: When I started out in punk rock back in 1976, we thought it may only last about 6 months, let alone 50 years.
1: He then closed the show with Eyes Without a Face and Dancing With Myself, and he was amazing. He sounded awesome. All right, everybody likes a celebrity argument. Do we call it an argument? Linda Perry, now she's a huge producer, like produced major, major hits, and also, of course, lead singer of Four Non Blondes. She's calling out Green Day over a collaboration, apparently, that never happened. They had worked on or talked about working on something about a post-American Idiot album, and then apparently fans said, don't work with this back in the day. Don't work with Linda Perry. So Green Day basically ghosted her, and now she's calling them out. We'll wait and see what they say. I'm sure Billy Joel will have something to say about that one. But nothing better than celebrity gossip, right? And also today we have to say happy birthday. Stevie Nicks turned 78 years old today. Happy, happy birthday to Stevie Nicks. Live and local, speaking of Stevie Nicks, there is a Fleetwood Mac show coming to the Sid. A tribute concert set to go on September 19th. If you got a gig or a show you want to promote, hit us up. We'll do it right here on the Rock Blast, 703-2538.
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2: We love you just the

So I've been on a quest to figure out how it is that people used to look way older back in the day than they do now. And I just found this YouTube video. It's a really deep dive. I'm going to be honest with you. I do not have the attention span to watch all 22 minutes and 54 seconds of it. But I did kind of scroll through pretty quickly. And I found this image where I was talking about the Golden Girls earlier and how crazy it is that, like, they were, I think some of them were in their late 40s when that show first went on the air. They all look like they're at least 75 today. And somebody took AI and redid, like, Rose, who's Betty White's character, and Dorothy, who I still can't, oh, B. Arthur. That's whose character it was, B. Arthur's character. And AI, like, kind of gave them modern hairstyles and modern makeup, and they do actually look way younger. So I'm assuming just kind of the way that the trends are, the makeup trends are, and the way that we're styling everything these days, that's a big factor in why everyone looks way younger today. Like, let's be real. If you're out there, it's hard to be able to tell who should have the seniors discount at the restaurant and who's just, you know, 45 anymore.

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God, I love what we're doing with Made and Played in Canada. It's so nice to be able to shoehorn in some local artists. That one from, that's Quadra Sound. They're from Quadra Island and Campbell River. And I was just, actually, just to give you an idea of just how close this hits to home, I was at an event over the weekend, and somebody came up to me, and she was like, hey, can you play some Quadra Sound a little bit more often? And I was like, oh, I love Quadra Sound. They've got some great tracks. And she's like, are you kidding? Like, so are you pulling my leg right now? Are you being sarcastic with me? I was like, no, I love Quadra Sound. And she was like, I'm married to one of the members of Quadra Sound. And I was like, no way. They're great. Big fan. These are local bands. New and emerging bands that we're highlighting. It's so dang cool.

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9: Hello, it's William Stringer. And as has become a yearly tradition, I'm now going to talk about Canada Day. And to begin the celebrations, I'm going to do the whole thing in a Canadian accent. And yes, I am aware it's a little bit Texas.
10: Sorry about that.
9: Hello, it's William Stringer. And believe it or not, it's really close to Canada Day. This year, Canada turns 159 years old. As usual, there's going to be a ton of celebrations in downtown Courtney. But today I'm going to talk about the pre-Canada Day celebrations taking place on June the 30th from 4:15 to 9:45. Now this is a totally free event with food, a ton of vendors, community celebrations, and even a live band. Now this band is called 10 Soldiers, and I've checked them out. They're really great. They're from Vancouver, eh? And in seriousness, they look absolutely a great time. They're going to bring an immense amount of fun to the celebration. So what else can I say? It's going to be a really fun pre-Canada Day celebration taking place at Lewis Park on June 30th from 4:15 to 9:45. For more details, do check them out at courtney.ca. For 98.9 Jet FM, I'm William Stringer, eh? And that's what's going on.

I honestly have no idea. It's really uncomfortable to look at. Foreign Tongues, the Stones' new album cover, kind of gives me the heebie-jeebies, to be honest with you. But it kind of, this will be their 25th studio album. How do you, if you're the Rolling Stones, get the, I don't know if ambition is the right word, the motivation to be like, yeah, we've got a zillion hits, but we'd still like to try and make some more music. Talk about being in it for the love of the game. That's why they're so good at what they do. Okay, I'm out of here. 2 o'clock. I got to go. Have a great rest of your day. We'll talk tomorrow at 10. Ciao.

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A no flush order on Taco Tuesday feels cruel. Inhumane. Nobody plans this, though. Let's remember that. I'll let you know the latest on the do not flush order here in the Comox Valley. But we also got off easy last couple of years in this other area, but apparently 2026 is just setting a record so far. I'll let you know what to look out for when you're out and about this year. First, the truth.

VRD was due to give an update around 2, so we're just kind of waiting on that right now. As of right now, we're still on a do not flush order. It's been fun, right? Comox Courtney, Comox First Nation all included. Basically, don't introduce any new water or other elements to the system until they give the all clear. It's like a fun little test for all of us. Something along the system failed, obviously. I'm sure you can see the benefit of not having the added pressure of flowing water while they're trying to fix it, right? Hopefully, we do get an update from the CVRD shortly here. But there is one other very important order being issued with the whole no flushing deal. I got details coming up in 10.

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waiting on an update from the CVRD. We've got all the latest you need to know in our newsroom, michaelmoxvalleynow.com. But just want to give you a heads up. There was one other warning included with the Do Not Flush order, and that was asking you to avoid going into the ocean around Goose Spit and Comox Marina. Estuary access points as well. That stands for you, your kids, your pets. Just keep them out of the shoreline there. I don't think you need a great imagination to think of why. Better to just stay up till we get the all clear.

alternatives besides everybody just running to Cumberland between meetings, we actually do have a significant amount of outhouses across the Comox Valley. It's Googleable, which is kind of insane, but I guess everything can be Googled now. So I got a map of outhouse locations on the Detonation Facebook page, you know, just in case.

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5: 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I've got an event for you that you have almost certainly noticed if you have been anywhere near the 17th Street Bridge on Saturday. 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Basically, you go over the 17th Street Bridge from Courtney. I guess you're still in Courtney, kind of heading towards Superstore on the wiggly bit. On your right, you will see there's a bloody great big market there every Saturday from 10 until 2:30. 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You know, they've got 35 artisans, usually a scavenger hunt, a raffle, and I kind of hinted at sausage. 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This thing is going on every single Saturday from 10 until 2:30. I'm going to put a link to this event at my Comox Valley Now under the events tab. For now, for 98.9 Jet FM, I'm William Stringer. And that's what's going on.

0: on tune from Return to Dust, one of our newest in the Jet Library. I do want to give you the heads up. You're going to get a little jump scare later when your social media isn't just filled with pictures of toilets with X's through them. Julie Andrews is in the headlines, and everybody had the same first thought. Stomach dropped. Good news is she's still at it. It was her first public appearance in 3 years, and it was for the World Parkinson's event.
1: I'm pleased to welcome you to the 7th World Parkinson's Congress. Your participation is invaluable as we seek to find a cure to this terrible disease. I know well how devastating it can be.
0: That's it. That's all you missed. Although some people were questioning if she got a diagnosis herself with that last statement she made there. Seems that she's just an advocate. Although she's turning 91 years old this year. Holy cow. She sounds great. She looks incredible. And she could honestly probably still bust out some Mary Poppins moves if we asked her. You know she would. She's Julie Andrews.

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hockey talk going on, but CVRD is going to be doing something pretty cool for the FIFA World Cup. Super fun way to watch. I got details coming up in a bit here, but we did finally just get an update from the CVRD. I got it coming up right after Everclear.

We got the update from the CVRD. Are you ready? There's not much to say. We're still limiting flushing, laundry, dishwashing. We're avoiding going in the water near the Comox Marina, near Goose Spit, and the estuary around there as well. Pets included, not just the humans, okay? They're still working on the repairs right now, but everybody doing their part to limit all the flushing and the extra pressure on the system makes it a lot easier for them to get the job done. So kudos everybody who's doing their part. I've seen a few people just having some fun with it online, and I guess you have to, right? The main question everybody's had is the water still safe to drink? CVRD says yes, drinking water in Courtney, Comox, and Comox First Nation still safe to consume. Thank goodness, because I've been thirsty. We got more updates coming throughout the day. It sounds like the next one coming for 6 p.m. Fingers crossed we can all flush by 6:01.

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7: Hello, it's William Stringer. The Merville Gumboot Market is coming back to the Big Yellow Merville Hall on June the 28th. Now, you'd be forgiven for not knowing about the Gumboot Market. It has got an absolutely massive following, but it does take place in Merville. And you know, bless Merville, love the place, but it's a bit tucked away. So as you're driving into Merville, just after you go past the gas station from the Comox Valley, on the left you will see the giant yellow Merville Hall. And either in there or on the field next to it, every Sunday through the summer, usually from 11 until 3, there is an absolutely massive market. And there's so much going on here. They've got all the usual suspects from farm stands, food trucks, knickknacks. I mean, I can't even begin to list it off. It's a lot of stuff. They've also got games and entertainment, live music. It's kind of the epitome of a wonderful Sunday afternoon in British Columbia in the summer. So chuck this one in your diary every Sunday from 11 until 3. And this year, the first one will start on June the 28th. For more details, the most up-to-date appears to be their Facebook page, which is the Merville Hall Gumboot Market. For 98.9 Jet FM, I'm William Stringer. And that's what I ran out of air. Going on.

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Is it just me? The spiders and the mosquitoes, they're just everywhere right now. Maybe I just taste good. I don't know. But the real warning is coming for ticks all up and down the island.

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1: Good afternoon. I'm Nathan Maley. The Comox Valley Regional District is asking residents in Courtney, Comox, and the Comox First Nation to avoid Flushing for the time being due to an ongoing emergency incident. A statement from the CVRD says crews are responding to a major sewer leak near the Comox Marina. The leak was discovered around 9:30 a.m., and crews are working to resolve the situation and minimize impacts to residents, businesses, and the surrounding environment. The CVRD is asking people to avoid flushing toilets, using water that drains into the sewage system, showers and baths, and dishwashers and washing machines. People are also advised to avoid going into the ocean or near the shoreline around Goosebit and the Comox Marina. Facilities like the Lewis Center, the Link Youth Center, and the Florence Philberg Center have closed until further notice as a result. The incident is not impacting drinking water supply. Comox Valley Sports and Aquatic Center employees are heading towards job action. The union, who represents employees at both facilities, has issued a 72-hour strike notice to the Comox Valley Regional District. Negotiations first started on February 11th to renew the collective agreement, which expired on January 31st. A strike vote by union members was taken on May 4th, which provided the union the mandate to take strike action. The CVRD said the parties found mutual ground on several matters, but a final agreement has not been reached. The first phase of upgrades to a popular camping site on Hornby Island are nearing completion. An update from the BC government says the redevelopment at Tribune Bay Park will bring a mix of camping experiences. The province says the former private campground's redesigned layout includes 66 pull-through and back-in sites, including 24 electrified sites and 9 basic cabins. The project also includes new accessible pit toilets, showers, and a playground. The first phase of the project will partially open on Thursday, and a full opening is planned for June 10th. Premier David Eby slammed Alberta separatism in his comments at the Western Premier's meeting Monday. He says Canada's uncertain relationship with the U.S. makes this the worst time to consider separation.
2: It threatens our national economy. It empowers the people who would break our country up and sell us for parts.
1: Alberta Premier Danielle Smith said last week Alberta will include a non-binding question on the fall referendum about whether the province should break away from Canada. And BC Conservative leadership candidate Carrie Lynn Finley held a press conference in Victoria Monday to denounce reports about an alleged investigation into election wrongdoing, but she quickly left without taking questions from reporters. Media reports last week said Finley faces allegations related to undeclared campaign services and foreign nationals canvassing. Finley said in a brief prepared statement, she has not been notified of any investigation related to the 2025 federal election.
3: The allegations are completely false and untrue.
1: Finley quickly left without answering questions from reporters. The office that oversees federal elections laws has not confirmed any investigation.
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1: Game 4 of the Western Conference Finals goes tonight, with Vegas looking to sweep Colorado and advance to the Stanley Cup Finals with puck drop at 5. And in the MLB, the Blue Jays will look to bounce back from yesterday's loss to the Marlins with first pitch moments from now. Then the Mariners will look for a series victory against the Athletics at 6:40.
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1: A few clouds this evening, working its way down to a low of 11 degrees overnight. Mainly sunny skies tomorrow, up to a high of 25. Sunny skies for Thursday to a high of 24. And a mix of sun and cloud Friday to a high of 20. Right now it's 19 degrees.
6: Beach glass. Yeah, that's it. Beach glass. It's a Comox Valley thing. 98.9 Jet FM.

I clocked into that one a little bit too late. It was the closing notes of Blackwater. I realized I probably shouldn't play Blackwater the day that we're having sewage issues. There are a couple songs I could have some fun with this afternoon. I mean, you don't get a situation like this all the time. You got some wastewater rock song ideas. Shoot me a text. 250-703-2J.

It's wild to think about all the things that had to shut down today because of this little repair that needs to happen. I'm feeling for all the restaurants that had to close today. Sun City Car Wash. My heart breaks for you. This would have been a perfect day for a car wash. At least we do get a whole week of this weather, so plenty of time to head over there still later this week. CBRD shut down a few of their facilities for the day as well. Got it all on the Jet Nation Facebook page.

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Looks like the Comox Valley kickoff is a go. CVRD is turning the exhibition grounds into a FIFA World Cup watch party on June 12th. 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

0: today. Pretty cool show at the Tide Bar coming up. A Neil Young tribute experience. 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
12: Hello, it's William Stringer. A wise man called Reginald Worthington once said, "The best things in life are born of shared hands." Yep, all of that is completely made up. And it was bearing this in mind that I was very excited when I saw a collaboration between the Comox Valley Horticultural Society and the Comox Valley Cycling Coalition. There's going to be a community cycling garden tour that is taking place on Saturday, the 20th of June. From 11 until 2. The idea of this is to embrace fitness and cycling and also community gardens and some particularly beautiful private gardens. The total route is going to be reasonably flat and just under 7 miles, starting off at Lake Trail Community School and taking in community gardens, private gardens that are going to be open specifically for this event, and there'll even be a self-guided option. So you can go on a group tour on the bike or self-guided. Either way, you're going to get given a map, and it's not a race. There's no prizes. It's just for the general betterment of the human race. It's important to say you do have to be a member of either the Comox Valley Horticultural Society or the Comox Valley Cycling Coalition. However, both of these are as cheap as chips to get into. For more details, check out their Facebook page, Cycling the Garden Gate 2026. For 98.9 Jet FM, I'm William Stringer. And that's what's going on.
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The Mile of Flowers plant and kicking off. This is one of the longest running events in the Comox Valley. You're going to see some extra foot traffic on Cliff Ave between 8th and 21st Street. There's like over hundreds of volunteers getting those plants in the ground. It's going on until 7 tonight. If you want to pitch in, Flower Supply, you just find a spot.

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1: That's rock and roll news. We should shout out Billy Idol. He received the Lifetime Achievement Award at the AMAs. Congratulations.
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0: amazing. He sounded awesome. All right, everybody likes a celebrity argument. Do we call it an argument? Linda Perry. Now, she's a huge producer, like produced major, major hits. And also, of course, lead singer of Four Non Blondes. She's calling out Green Day over a collaboration, apparently, that never happened. They had worked on or talked about working on something about a post-American Idiot album. And then, apparently, fans said, don't work with this back in the day. Don't work with Linda Perry. So Green Day basically ghosted her. And now she's calling them out. We'll wait and see what they say. I'm sure Billy Joel will have something to say about that one. But nothing better than celebrity gossip, right? And also today we have to say happy birthday, Stevie Nicks. Turned 78 years old today. Happy, happy birthday to Stevie Nicks. Live and local, speaking of Stevie Nicks, there is a Fleetwood Mac show coming to the Sid. A tribute concert set to go on September 19th. If you got a gig or a show you want to promote, hit us up. We'll do it right here on the Rock Blast, 703-2538.
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1: Good afternoon, I'm Nathan Maley. The Comox Valley Regional District is asking residents in Courtney, Comox, and the Comox First Nation to avoid flushing for the time being due to an ongoing emergency incident. A statement from the CVRD says crews are responding to a major sewer leak near the Comox Marina. The leak was discovered around 9:30 a.m., and crews are working to resolve the situation and minimize impacts to residents, businesses, and the surrounding environment. The CVRD is asking people